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1: That's Flatland Calvary's Never Coming Back on Country Nights Live. And Cleto from Flatland Calvary has gotten some lifelong advice from his mom.
2: My mom, too, on this other side of things, the softer side of things, like talking to God, having to, you know, praying and trusting that, you know, if you have faith that things will work out somehow, which way. And, you know, she reminded me, too, I think about this so much, as the dream is wonderful to live in, you know, it can be very challenging as well and demand everything of you. And so she told me the story of her in a single wide trailer. My dad's away on training in Oklahoma. She's barefoot, pregnant, washing dishes, you know, crying like at midnight. And she realized that God is telling her, this is exactly what you prayed for, though, too. And so sometimes what you prayed for happens and it looks a little different, but then it's just a season or a chapter in a page in the book, if you will. And next thing you know they have this house. All of us are growing up in it together. And but yeah, she told me that whenever I would complain to her about, they didn't have, all they gave us was a case of water, Mom, for at the venue. And, you know.
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1: 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And another one of my faves is that first truck that he owned.
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0: Love the meaning behind that one, Land. 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

0: some of her inspiration for her songs lately.
1: My life. I mean, I still, that's the only way I know how to write songs, really. I've met some writers that are like, no, none of this is about my life. And I'm like, wait, how? But I do think that, yeah, all of my songs are still just about whatever's going on in my life. And it's worked well so far.
2: Yeah, there's a lot of commonality with a lot of other people. So it really, really like resonates. All of your lyrics, I think, resonate with the entire demographic. So congratulations to you for being able to touch people and right here in the heart, you know, the mind and the heart. And you really have a knack at doing that. So just like Kenny Chesney. So welcome to the club. I'm telling you.
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1: Dolly Parton has been laid to rest after a private family funeral on Friday. Her niece, Lainey Parton, shared a heartfelt tribute, calling her Aunt Granny and saying Dolly always made the kids feel like they were her own. Woodlawn Memorial Park released her official obituary, and Tennessee's governor announced intent to rename Nashville International Airport in her honor. The Grand Ole Opry devoted Saturday night entirely to Dolly, with performances from Carly Pierce, Jelly Roll, Jada Starr, and more, plus tributes all weekend from Brad Paisley, Vince Gill, and Zat Top. Tim McGraw took a tumble on stage in Cincinnati and laughed it off. He posted the video joking that the crowd started the weekend on the right foot, even if I couldn't stay on mine, showing how his boot heel caught the stage flooring before he toppled backwards. And Kacey Musgraves had a fiery moment in Boston when a small blaze sparked above the stage after Golden Hour. She joked she had way too much hairspray to be standing under that. That's your Country Nights Live news update. I'm Bev Rainey.
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10: This thing sounds amazing on the radio, doesn't it?

0: making me feel
1: you
0: good.
1: You gotta love it.
2: That's right. It is September.
1: What?
2: It's September. We debated playing the song.
0: Yes, I know.
2: Hey, it's 2 minutes after 5.
0: So we are.
2: Phone lines are open. 1-800.

0: Sorry, I don't know where came from. I was trying to find my cadence. All right, Casey, pick a number 1, 2, 3, 4, or 5.
1: Line one.
0: All right. Hello, line one. Who's this? Where are you calling from?
2: Alex from Lancaster.
0: Alex in Lancaster, you are our first caller of the day. Welcome to September. Welcome to the show, Alex. It's good to hear your voice. Remind everybody why you're up this early.
2: Headed to the office. I'm a director of transportation for a local livestock hauling company.
0: There you go. All right. Alex, an important job. And that's getting the livestock from point A to point B. Is that correct?
2: Correct.
0: All right. And any particular livestock? Is it all just cows? And
2: nope, it's day-old chicks.
0: Day-old chicks. Wow. And I bet there's millions of them. Is there millions
2: of them? We hatch about 1.2 to 1.5 million birds per week.
0: Wow, that's a lot of chicks.
2: So when they tell you there's a chicken shortage, don't believe them.
0: Okay. This is coming straight from Alex. He knows. Alex, our question this morning is, what is the favorite thing about yourself? What do you think the favorite thing that you think about yourself?
2: I feel like I'm pretty compassionate. I take people's feelings in consideration and have that feeling towards people. I just want to help out. I want to see them do good and see them succeed.
0: Yeah, those are very fine qualities to have.
1: Making it that you want other people to do a great job. That's good.
0: Selfless. Yeah. Like Dolly Parton. You're like Dolly Parton,
1: yeah.
0: Alex. Alex and Dolly.
2: The male version.
0: Yes, exactly. You're the male version.
1: Yep.
0: Casey, what do you think the favorite thing about yourself is?
1: Oh, golly. I would say my compassion for adoptable animals.
0: Okay.
1: Adoptable.
0: That is
1: fine
0: quality.
1: I love all animals, but especially my heart goes to all those dogs that need homes. We don't need to shop. We need to adopt.
0: All right. Thank you.
1: Mm-hmm.
0: You guys, Alex, Casey, you want to know what my favorite thing is about myself?
1: What? Is it your singing?
2: Is it your new haircut?
0: That's exactly what I was going to say.
2: I knew.
0: Thank you, Alex.
2: I made the dad joke yesterday, and you called me Eric instead of Alex.
0: Man, I did not give you...
2: That was my dad joke yesterday.
0: Well, thank you, Alex, and I give you proper credit today. Alex is the one who sent in the dad joke. It was not got a haircut, but got many haircuts.
1: Okay.
2: That's right.
0: All right. You get proper credit after I stole it. Stolen valor. What was your favorite cartoon growing up, Alex?
2: Oh, that's tough. I'd have to say maybe Rugrats, because I was a Nickelodeon kid.
0: Okay, yeah. My son was a big Rugrat fan.
1: My kids were, too.
0: As well. What was your first car, Alex?
2: 90 Cavalier. It was a 5-speed with a 3.1 liter. It was a Z24.
0: Wow. You don't hear a lot of people, of your age. I'm assuming you're a millennial.
2: I'm late 30s, yeah.
0: Late 30s, okay. So that know how to drive a standard, a stick shift.
1: Stick shift.
0: Yeah, it almost went away with the next generation, which is me, Gen X. And I can drive a stick. I took my driver's test on a stick, but I find a lot of guys my age are just like, Fran and I talked about that on the way to the zoo the other day. We were just like, you just don't see. Do they still sell cars with a manual transmission?
1: That's what I was going to ask.
0: Do you drive still?
2: I think you have to order them special.
0: Oh, you do?
2: You got to order them special. Same with truck driving. Nowadays, I just sent a driver to trucking school, and you have to decide. Do you want an automatic restriction on your license, or would you like to take it in manual?
0: Yeah. I mean, when I got my CDL, I drove a manual, but I do know that it's available. And we talk about Lancaster County Career and Technology Center and how they train on the automatics now. Yeah, so things... How do we go from baby chicks to standard transmissions?
1: I
0: have no idea. And
2: the secret 5 o'clock hour.
0: That's what it is, man.
1: It's crazy 5 o'clock hour.
0: Is there a passionate hobby that you have? Do you have any hobbies you're very passionate about?
2: Disc golf. You can catch me disc golfing all the time.
0: Okay.
1: Really? My son is very into that, too. I mean, I didn't know there are certain disc sizes for certain holes and all that kind of thing.
0: I didn't know that either. Yeah, I don't know the first thing about disc, other than you try to make it in the basket.
1: Yeah.
0: That's very rudimentary, I know. Did you play hacky sack, too?
2: Hacky sack? Yes, I still have one, too. I still have my dirt bag.
0: Yeah.
1: I just bought those for Christmas for my grandsons for their stockings.
0: Really?
1: Yeah. In fact, I think I got them when you and I were together at the farm show.
0: Okay. Yeah. Is that, what did you say, Alex, that you're a dirt bag? Is that called, is that what they call it?
2: No, that's the type of, it's the type of hacky sack. They're not like your typical, like, woven in the strings. It's actually just like a bag with some sand in it.
1: Oh, okay.
0: Yeah,
2: gives you a little bit of a different feel.
0: Yeah, I was wondering if that was a nickname for hacky sackers. Like, hey, man, my fellow dirtbags over there. We all like to play hacky sack.
2: No, I think we just call those hippies.
0: Oh, okay. Well, that's cool, too. Hey, Alex, if I gave you 15 seconds to drop some pearls of wisdom on the three or four people listening this morning, what would you say?
2: I just need to keep it short this morning, and we'll go with comparison is the thief of joy.
0: Oh, I like that.
1: My goodness, that's great.
0: Gracious. That's the first time anyone's ever said that.
1: Yeah.
0: Yeah, and I want to give proper credit to Eric for saying that. I'm just kidding.
2: Let's go, Eric.
0: I'm just kidding. Alex said it. Alex gets the glory. Alex, you want to go to the Buck this weekend, see the demo derby, fireworks?
2: Yeah, let's do that.
0: All right, sounds good. Hold on a second. We'll get some information. And we cannot thank you enough for being our first.

0: That's 18 Wheels and a Dozen Roses, brought to you by the letter E, brought to you by our very own Casey Allen.
1: Thank you.
0: Kathy Matea. That's good stuff right there. Yeah. You know, it's the last 45 seconds of the song, though. There really wasn't any words. It was just ding, ding, ding, ding, ding, ding, ding, ding, ding, ding, ding.
1: The big
0: ding.
1: Finish.
0: Like when they were producing the song, did they say, no, let it roll. Kathy, stop. Just let it roll.
1: You be quiet.
0: We're going to go 45 seconds with just the music bed. I don't want you to do ooh or ah or nah, nah, nah, nah, nothing. Just let it play out. Listen, I am not here to talk about the integrity of this song. It's a great song. However, it did kind of stand out that the last 45 seconds, nobody said anything. Thank you so much to Alex for checking in this morning.
1: How good to hear.
0: And being our first caller of the day. And comparison is the thief of joy. How about that? That's pretty darn good.
1: That's pretty deep.
0: Yeah, because you think about it, you know, if you spend your entire life just envying someone else's situation, you're not focused on your own.
1: That's right.
0: Your own joy, creating your own happiness. By the way, I played Cinnamon Roll this morning, the parody song.
1: Yeah.
0: I want to eat me a cinnamon roll.
1: Yep.
0: Do, do, do, do. Only because there's a guy in Florida who's accused of stealing $3,000 in cinnamon rolls. And I thought to myself, boy, somebody's got some sticky fingers. Hey! So here is news this morning, and I find it disturbing. And only because I think I'm still a little tender after Dolly passing away last week. Lionel Richie is in ICU this morning.
1: I know.
0: Lionel Richie, hospitalized on Saturday. He's in intensive care. He's 77. He was performing on Saturday night in St. Louis, but he struggled to finish the show. He even asked for a chair during his final song, All Night Long.
1: Yeah.
0: Now, this happened to him recently. If you remember, when he opened his tour in Minnesota back in June, he ended that show early, and then he had to cancel his next two shows. So what's going on with Lionel Richie?
1: Yeah, I wonder. It's a shame.
0: He checked himself into the hospital. He's having tests done. He's hoping to get out, I guess, later today. But my goodness gracious, we cannot lose Lionel Richie. I know he's not a country artist, but he definitely was one of the artists of the 80s that we all, couldn't go anywhere without hearing.
1: Oh, yeah.
0: Hello, is it me you're looking for? I could see it in your eyes. You know, that All Night Long and just, you know, a whole bunch. And, of course, he was with the Commodores.
1: Yes.
0: As well, before he branched out on his solo. So, anyways, I'm wishing Lionel Richie the best and hope he recovers this morning. Because I don't know that the earth can handle Dolly and Lionel going, you know, within a week of each other.
1: Right. It's not that we're comparing the two of them. It's just...
0: No, does it come across like I'm doing that? I don't mean to do that.
1: Okay.
0: I just mean, the internal feelings that I have. Like Dolly, I mean, I didn't sit around and listen to Dolly all the time, but I mean,
1: right.
0: She was just such a part of our lives. I mean, she was Dolly. How blessed are we to live during a time when Dolly Parton was alive?
1: Right.
0: And I kind of feel the same way about Lionel Richie. I don't sit around and listen to Lionel Richie songs, but when one comes on, I know exactly what it is.
1: Yeah.
0: And you know, he's on American Idol as well. So.
1: Right.
0: Anyways,
1: and his daughter is Nicole.
0: His daughter is Nicole Richie. That's right. Who is best friends with Paris Hilton.
1: The right.
0: 6 degrees of Lionel Richie. But either way, we hope that he feels better. We got a lot of stuff going on. We're going to play Fill in the Blank coming up with our favorite radio contestant who can't win prizes.
1: Oh, I can't wait to play.
0: And your other e-song is up next at I-105.
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5: All right, 520, it is Rich and Casey. Coming up, fill in the blank with our favorite radio contestant who can't win prizes. It is 20 minutes after 5 o'clock, and as far as your weather goes, I'm a little confused because I had heard the weather forecast did not include any rain today. It's just going to be kind of cloudy today, very humid and very warm, and I think those things are still going to be happening. But I was looking over the hourlies, and it said there was a possibility of some thunder booms, scattered thunderstorms late, like 10 p.m. tonight.
6: Oh, now see, I have them as being 10 o'clock this morning.
5: What?
6: Yeah. But and then they're done. I don't have them the rest of the day.
5: All right. Well, let's just say.
6: Did it rain for you yesterday?
5: It did, last night. Well, when I came out to the car, there was water on it, so I figured it did.
6: On my way home yesterday, it poured between my house in Reamstown and Akron. My husband was in Ephrata. It wasn't raining there at all.
5: Yeah.
6: It's so weird. I mean, it poured.
5: Well, I can't say the same.
6: The luck of the draw.
5: Yeah. Listen, now I'm all confused about the weather forecast. But let's just say it's going to be hot. It's going to be humid. It's going to be 90 degrees. And there's a possibility of a stray shower, too. Maybe even a lightning bolt. Thunder. It could even snow, for all I know. Tomorrow, not as hot. But still cloudy, and they're saying Thursday is when we're going to see some real bangers out there when it comes to thunderstorms.
6: Okay.
5: So take that for what you will. Coming up, fill in the blank right now, it is your second E song. Are you ready?
6: I am.
5: We're going to sing along.
6: Okay.
5: Because I like to sing along. It's the Oak Ridge Boys.
6: Oh.
5: And Elvira. It's I-105 WIO.

0: Hot 105 WIOV Elvira. That is Oak Ridge Boys 524, brought to you by the letter E, brought to you by our very own Casey Allen. Thank you, Casey.
1: Oh, you're welcome.
0: We appreciate you on this first day of September. We actually appreciate you every day in the month of September. Matter of fact, I think we should rename September Casey Allen Month.
1: You should get your own month.
0: So the question out there is, what is your favorite thing about yourself? Your favorite thing about yourself. Erin Finfrock says, favorite thing about herself is that she always puts everyone first. She says she's caring and she just wants to make sure others around her are happy and feel safe and feel loved, because if they are, that makes her happy in return. So she thinks being caring and nurturing helps her be the teacher that she wants to be for her baby. So thank you.
1: Aww, that's sweet.
0: That's very, very nice, Erin. Thank you. Zach, selfless, tattooless, award-winning Zach says, it's his willingness to drop what he's doing to help military in need and other organizations do fundraisers. So he also wanted to put a shout out to Alex, our first caller of the day. He does disc golf. And he might know the craziest guy that he knows, Wild Bill, who does a lot with disc golf. So,
1: Wild Bill Hickok?
0: No, Wild Bill William Geibel.
1: Oh, okay.
0: Is his name. And apparently he's big in the circles of disc golf. So there you go. Thank you. Appreciate it, Zach. Denise from Narbonne checking in. She said the favorite thing about herself is that she's a pretty great grandma.
1: Oh, that's sweet.
0: So thank you for that. And Ed Jones says, favorite thing about himself is his sense of empathy. He can relate with people's issues and situations. He feels what they feel, whether it's pain, joy, frustration, and he does so without judgment. Ed, you sound like a great guy. Yeah. So thank you so much. We greatly, greatly appreciate you checking in. Oh, my gosh! It's that time of the morning for us to give away nothing.
1: Okay. Not stuff.
0: It's just a quick little game called Fill in the Blank.
1: Okay.
0: Fill in the Blank. We play with our favorite radio contestant who can't win prizes. That would be our very own Casey Allen at 527. All right. So basically, these are headlines, and I'm going to have you fill in the blank. Let's see how much you know about what's going on in the world. Here we go. Are you ready?
1: I guess.
0: First headline.
1: I thought this was going to be fun.
0: It is going to be fun for all of us,
1: except for you.
0: It's not to make fun of you. Two runaway blanks got on board a city bus in Portland, Oregon last week. Two runaway blanks got on board a city bus in Portland, Oregon last week. Two runaway whats?
1: Dogs?
0: No.
1: Bears?
0: No, but I
1: will. Antelopes?
0: No, you're close.
1: Oh, deer?
0: No, it rhymes with antelope.
1: Antelope. Cantaloupe. No.
0: Yes, four runaway cantaloupes jumped on them.
1: Yeah. It rhymes with antelope.
0: Yes. Uh-huh.
1: Envelope.
0: No, not envelope. It has four legs.
1: Okay. I can't think
0: of it. Some might say that Tom Brady is the greatest of all time.
1: Goats?
0: Yes, very good. That's a true story. Two runaway goats got on board a city bus in Portland, Oregon last week. How crazy is that?
1: That is crazy.
0: A hotel in Spain is offering a free night stay in a certain room, but you might not want to take them up on their offer because it has blank. Two words, blank. Why would you not want that free night stay in a certain room?
1: Bed bugs.
0: No, not.
1: Well, that's
0: it's infested, but it's a free room. No.
1: Because it has.
0: It would definitely screw up your chance of privacy. It has. Blank.
1: Cameras.
0: Blank. No, not cameras.
1: Screw up your privacy.
0: Mm-hmm.
1: Something windows?
0: Close. What are windows made of?
1: Glass?
0: Uh-huh. First
1: glass word. Walls?
0: Yes, glass walls. Very good.
1: Wow. Yeah.
0: So what'd you take? It's glass walls. There's nothing you can do. Regardless if you're having any activity in there, you're still going to be walking around when you get out of the shower and all that other stuff.
1: I was gonna say.
0: And people gather to look.
1: No.
0: That you live your life.
1: No, thank you.
0: People would be like, look, that's Casey Allen.
1: In the buff.
0: She ain't wearing no pants. All right, last one.
1: Okay.
0: A woman in Virginia. And by the way, this is going to be our 650 what the what today. Okay. A woman in Virginia woke up to find a live blank trying to get into her mouth.
1: Oh.
0: A woman in Virginia woke up to find a live blank trying to get into her mouth. A live what?
1: Well, they don't have scorpions there.
0: No, there was not a live scorpion trying to get into her mouth.
1: A live...
0: I mentioned I saw some of these at the zoo.
1: This spider? Past.
0: Not live spider, no.
1: You saw some
0: something
1: at the
0: very
1: zoo.
0: Unusual. Yes.
1: Remember, and you talked about them at
0: I
1: the
0: talked
1: zoo.
0: About it yesterday. I talked about how it would feel if one came flying at your face while you're eating an apple and what? Enveloped your whole entire head in its leathery wings.
1: Bat?
0: Yes.
1: Oh.
0: Oh. A woman in Virginia woke up to find a live bat trying to get into her mouth.
1: Oh, no.
0: And if
1: no,
0: you're
1: no.
0: eating breakfast, I'm sorry.
1: Oh, gaggy.
0: Just know that at 6:50, I'll be telling you the whole story about okay. the woman and the live bat Ooh. Trying to make her way All into right. the lady's mouth. There you go, ladies and gentlemen. How about a hand for our favorite radio contestant who can't win prizes, Casey Allen. On a game called Fill in the Blank. Stick around. Coming up, we...

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8: All right, 5:34, 26 minutes ahead of 6 o'clock. Coming up, more of what you like about yourself. What do you like about yourself? You know, what's your favorite thing about yourself? And we talked about our favorite things. Casey's selfless devotion to adoptable pets. That is your favorite thing about yourself, is the way that you... You believe so much in this, and that you care so much about this, and that, you know, it's kind of become your thing.
9: It has, although there's a detrimental side to it, too. There are just some days when I have to scroll past on Facebook. I can't. It's overwhelming.
8: Yeah, I understand. I mean, you know, I'm still not recovered from my door-to-door.
9: I know. You know, I know.
8: Passing. I think about it every day. I thought about it this morning when I was getting ready. You know, I just miss her.
9: Yep.
8: And so for me, when I see these kind of things on Facebook or Instagram, you know, the dogs of Instagram, or just in real life, you know, so I completely relate to you. But I got to tell you, it's a great thing that you're out there doing.
9: Thank you.
8: My favorite thing about myself is my new haircut. Yeah, there you go. Thank you, ladies and gentlemen. All right, coming up, more favorite things about yourself. Right now, it's your 60-second stand-up. It's Angela Reyes talking about ugly babies at I-105.
10: Do you have any concerns? I was like, I do, actually. What if I have an ugly baby? There are some people who think that all babies are beautiful. I am not one of those people. I have seen some ugly babies. Some of you were ugly babies. I think I was an ugly baby. I do. I look at some of my baby pictures. I was like, Mom, did you drink alcohol? Did anybody here have an ugly baby? Anybody? Yeah? Did anybody agree with you? Yes. Yes. A lot of people agreed with you? Who did? Who?
11: My mom and my grandma.

only kept it 100. They were just like, she looks like her dad. That's her dad's side of the family.

0: V. That's Keith Urban. It's 5:40 now, 20 minutes ahead of 6 o'clock. Rich and Casey on the very first day of September. And a lot of people I want to give just a good morning to. Mary Mounts checking in this morning. Deb Klopp, Jason Walton, Heather Miller, Tammy Spinagle, Kathy Logan, Sarah Redinger, Lucy Zeiters, and Irene Waits all checking in this morning just to say good morning. How awesome is it that these folks took time out of their day, this time of the morning, just to say good morning?
1: Yeah, I think it's great.
0: Me too.
1: And so thank you. High back to them.
0: And a big high, yes. Running Valerie checking in this morning. She said her favorite thing about herself is that she is kind to others. But she also throws in sarcasm to lighten the mood. I would say that's
1: very
0: apt
1: accurate
0: description of Running Valerie. So, yeah, what's your favorite thing about yourself? Christina Eicher, by the way, also checking in just to say good morning. Brian Sigmund says that his willingness to help out others in need is his favorite thing about himself. So I think that's pretty good. I think that's a great quality to have. Selfless, empathy, vulnerability. I think these are all good qualities to have. But yet you stand on business. You can be vulnerable, but you know, you also have self-respect.
1: Right, and compassion.
0: Exactly, for others. That's always cool. And compassion for yourself. Never leave yourself out of these things.
1: Right.
0: You know, yourself is important too. You have to take care of yourself before you can take care of others. So thank you so much, everybody. It's a 5:42. Celebrity birthdays are coming up, as well as the new single from Chase Matthew at I-105.
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4: No delays in Lancaster County. We're in good shape on 30, 283 and 222, 272 and 501 are incident free. Looking good 322 and 441. Into Berks County, we're moving well on 12 and 222, 73 and 662, no issues. Looking good on 10 and I-78. No issues in Lebanon County, that's moving well. Turnpike's quiet. John Will Spock, right now traffic.
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0: That would be us. 5:46, 14 minutes ahead of 6 o'clock. It's going to be a steamer today. Lots of cloud cover, lots of humidity, and temperatures getting close to 90 degrees. It's 5:46. It's also that time of the morning. Full celebrity birthdays, Casey Allen. What you got?
1: Zendaya is turning 30 today. Bianca Ryan is 32. She was the first season winner of America's Got Talent. Ricardo Chavira is 56 from Desperate Housewives. Gloria, who knows if it's Estefan or Estefan. It's been Estefan. Both ways. Yeah, but it's been both ways since she's been
0: Gloria,
1: famous.
0: Gloria is a personal friend of mine.
1: Oh, is she?
0: And
1: you say it's
0: Estefan.
1: Estefan.
0: Okay, I've never met her. But I did play her music at one time.
1: And you called her the wrong name the whole time.
0: I was a big fan of Miami Sound Machine back
1: yes,
0: in the day.
1: Yeah, 69 years old today. The guy who invented Tybo, Billy Blanks, is 51 or 71 today. Dr. Phil is 76. Turning 78, Greg Errico from Sly and the Family Stone. Barry Gibb is 80.
0: Wow.
1: Lily Tomlin is 87. And OJ's lawyer, Alan Dershowitz, is 88 today.
0: OJ's lawyer.
1: Yeah.
0: Yeah. Alan Dershowitz. Celebrities no longer with us. Stop myself. celebrities no longer with us who would be celebrating a birthday today. Conway Twitty.
1: Oh, really?
0: Conway was still alive. He'd be 93 years old. Boxcar Willie, remember him?
1: I do.
0: He had some albums out at one time. Of course, Wabash Cannonball. If he was still alive, Casey Allen, he would be 94 years old. And Yvonne DiCarlo.
1: Oh, from the Munsters.
0: Lily Munster on the Munsters. If she was still alive, she'd be 104. I'm sorry, there's two more.
1: Okay.
0: Rocky Marciano, the boxing legend.
1: Yeah.
0: If he was still alive, he'd be 103. And Bam Bam Bigelow, former WWF superstar who fought Lawrence Taylor at WrestleMania 3, and he lost. But if he was still alive today, he would be 65 years old.
1: Oh, wow.
0: And those, my friends, are your celebrity birthdays. Here's Chase Matthew. The song is Darlin' at I-105.

0: darling.
1: I-105 WIOV. Sounds like he's really questioning pretty hard there. Why does he call you darling? I want to know. He's texting you all the time.
2: Does he drive your Mercedes?
1: Yeah, that's a good question. You know, I mean, drives a Ridgeline. Come on.
2: I don't even know what that is.
1: It's a Honda Ridgeline.
2: Oh.
1: He's making fun of him because he's driving a Ridgeline as opposed to a Chevy.
2: Right.
1: Either way, Chase Matthew is one of these rising artists. As a matter of fact, he's got a duet out with Lauren Elena. It's Lauren Elena's song, but he's on it. And we will be playing that thing later this week.
2: Okay, good.
1: That thing. That song. It's coming up a little later on. We do have a question. What's your favorite thing about yourself? And several people have checked in on this one. Craig Weaver says, I don't know if this counts, but being a pop-pop to my grandsons, also my problem-solving abilities, and I enjoy making people laugh. Yeah, those are all...
2: They all count.
1: Yeah, great qualities, Craig. So thank you. Appreciate you checking in. Now, when you're out walking, do you have your phone with you? Do you ever find yourself texting while you're walking?
2: Yes.
1: Well, Italy is considering outlawing texting in crosswalks starting in October. You know how this stuff starts. The government is proposing fines of about $90 if you're caught looking at your phone while using a crosswalk.
2: Just in the crosswalk?
1: Yeah.
2: Well, that makes sense.
1: But people do it all the time.
2: Yeah, I know.
1: And I'm just saying, it's crosswalk, but then pretty soon it's going to probably spread to not even being in a crosswalk. What if you're just walking around and you got your phone and boom, you run into one of those electric bikes? Or they run into you?
2: Yeah.
1: Those things are crazy. You know, listen, I'm not one of those people who goes, we need to outlaw electric bikes. But I will tell you that I saw a couple of them this weekend. And
2: they go fast.
1: Oh, my goodness gracious. You get hit by one of those things?
2: I know.
1: I don't think you need a license to drive one. You just hop on and...
2: You can go on the, you know, the trails with them and all that kind of stuff. That's scary.
1: Like 35 miles an hour.
2: I know.
1: Pretty crazy. Anyways, this measure will not apply to pedestrians using earbuds and hands-free devices. So it's just people that, you know, immediately I start thinking about that woman that was at the Berkshire Mall.
2: Oh, yes.
1: Years ago. She's staring at her phone and plopped right down in the water.
2: Right in the fountain. Mm-hmm.
1: You know, so I guess they're trying to do that. But if you're holding your phone up to your ear, that would be considered distracted.
2: Holding it up to your ear.
1: Yeah, if you're holding it up to your ear. You can't drive in Pennsylvania like that.
2: No, but if you're walking.
1: Doesn't matter. It's considered distracted. You got to put your phone in your pocket. If you're talking to somebody, you're mid-conversation, mid-making a point, you're like, and listen, I'm going to tell you what. Hold on a second. I got to cross the street.
2: But it's okay to have it going through like earphones?
1: Earbuds, yes.
2: What's the difference?
1: I don't know. You'd have to ask people in Italy. I'm just telling you.
2: What's their number?
1: The goal is to keep people's heads up and aware of their surroundings for everyone's safety.
2: I know.
1: And it's just starting. So buckle up. I remember years ago when phones, they were going to outlaw them, you know, talking on them in the car.
2: Yeah.
1: And I was like, no way. They can't do that. Well, here we are, 30 years later.
2: They did.
1: And I'm like all for it. I'm like, yeah.
2: Yeah.
1: You know, I see some people out there.
2: Well, we've seen what's happened.
1: Yeah. But anyways.
2: But I still see people in their cars on their phones.
1: I saw a guy yesterday that was driving with his knees while he had his phone up in front of his face and he was doing a text. He was not even paying attention. And I'm talking about on the freeway.
2: That's just so scary.
1: You know what I did? I got right next to him and I could see he was just doing it. And I just went,
2: did you?
1: On the horn, yeah. And then, of course, you know, you watch him fumble the phone. Why'd you do that, man? Get off your phone.
2: Yeah, it's true.
1: I guess there's worse things I could have done.
2: Yeah.
1: Stick around. Casey's Choice next. I-105.
3: Hey, old timer.
4: Huh? What?
3: A new study shows that elderly people who take regular walks cut their risk of suffering disability by 41% and increase their aerobic capacity by almost 20%. What do you think of that?
4: I didn't get that. What?
3: Walking.
0: it's good for you.
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6: No delays in Lancaster County. We're in good shape on 30, 283, and 222. 272 and 501 are incident-free. Looking good, 322 and 441. Into Berks County, we're moving well on 12 and 222. 73 and 662, no issues. Looking good on 10 and I-78. No issues in Lebanon County. That's moving well. Turnpike's quiet. John Wills Park right now traffic.
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18: 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I-105 WIOV.
1: That's right. We are required by law. And breaking the law if you're not listening. I know you're listening. That's how you know that I just said that. 1 minute after 6 o'clock, this is WIOV FM, WIOV HD1, Ephrata, Lancaster, Reading. Educator Sam says she feels she's more of a positive thinker and tries to let others know to think positive. She said, yes, I can be negative, but the majority of the time I'm a positive thinker.
2: Okay.
1: And said, hi, Case. That's what she loves about herself, her favorite thing about herself. Gary from Hanover said, good morning, Rich and Casey. Something I like about myself is being a youth leader.
2: Oh.
1: I like my ability to connect and help youth navigate this thing called life. And he said, and e-bikes are just electric mopeds. Have a great morning. He's right about that.
2: Yeah.
1: They go faster than a moped, though. And you can see, like, I'm telling you, when we went to the zoo, we went to the Philadelphia Zoo on Saturday, and we had to park about a mile away. So there's this big, long sidewalk that goes down this road. I saw no less than 3 e-bikes, and 2 of them came within 2 feet of me.
2: And probably didn't warn you. That's the thing that upsets me.
1: Well, they were coming at me as opposed to behind me. Yeah, I doubt they would have warned me. I mean, they were looking me dead in the eye when they were just skipping right by me. And I was like, whoa, I told Fran, I said, you stay on this side. Because they were being driven by some Utes, you know, some young people. And those young people didn't look like they were old enough to have a driver's license. And they were...
2: Oh, wow.
1: It's pretty scary stuff.
2: Yeah.
1: You know what else is scary?
2: What?
1: How much I love this next song. I'm going to get down on one knee, and I'm going to gently press the key fob to the radio station into the hand of you, Casey Allen. Look you in the eye and say, hey, what are you playing?
2: You said today would have been Conway Twitty's birthday, so how about tight-fitting jeans?
1: All right, you said it properly. Thank you. I want a five.

0: I-105 WIOV. I listened to that song a little bit closer this time. I've been hearing it for years. It always reminds me of my dad, and he and I went out to a bar one time.
1: Okay.
0: And it was like one of my first times ever going to a bar. And that song was on the jukebox. And I just remember we had a really good time. And I danced with a bunch of ladies that night. And, you know, I was a young kid. I think the drinking age was like 18 at the time. So.
1: And that's how old you were?
0: Yeah, so I was about 18 years. I was probably 2 days past 18 at the time. And I loved it. But this time I listened to it with different ears. And boy, you want to talk about a risque song. It's risque. I mean, you know, there's a tiger in these tight-fitting jeans. What are you talking about, Conway? She's a married woman. But he didn't care. It's Casey's Choice. Excellent job, as always.
1: Thank you.
0: Yeah, you're welcome. All right, well, it's been a wonderful Secret 5 o'clock.
1: It was fast, wasn't it?
0: It was just like lightning. And coming up, we've got a whole nother show that we're going to do, and we're inviting you to join us, but we can't get there till you say the magic word, Casey Allen.
1: Hasta luego.
2: Get it in!
0: And welcome to the other show we're about to go do. You know, another thing is he can see through those tight-fitting jeans.
1: That's not literally what he means.
0: He said it. He said, yeah. I can see right through those tight-fitting
1: jeans. Yeah, but what he means is he sees through why she's wearing them. I see through what you're doing there. Not that I see that.
0: A very interesting color of panties you're wearing tonight.
1: That's not what he means.
0: I can see through your tight-fitting jeans. By the way, can you see through mine? I've got a tiger in there. It's 8 minutes after six. Casey Allen, I hope you don't have too serious a story. Do you?
1: I do. Well, yeah. No. Yeah. Okay. Yes, I do.
0: All right.
1: Okay.
0: All right.
1: Sorry.
0: No, hold on. I got to bring it back.
1: All right.
0: Because I'm sitting here talking about seeing through jeans and underwears and tigers in the pants. Anyways, coming up this hour, we're going to tell you about Riley Green. It's a flyaway to Las Vegas. We have the e-buzz coming up. We have a what the what story on the way right now. Casey Allen, what you got?
1: I saw this on WGAL last night, the actual collision between a small plane and a Pennsylvania State Police helicopter. That was on the 19th of August, and it was at Carlisle Airport. I remember that popping up on my phone when it actually happened. The collision did kill the pilot of the Cessna 150, 57-year-old Dr. Paul Sokolowski of Hershey, and it injured two State Police aviation team members, Corporal Bryce Corman and Trooper Jason Mills. Both those troopers are recovering after being released from Penn State Hershey Medical Center. So when I watched the video last night, they did warn you that you're going to see the collision in this video. So if you didn't want to watch it, you shouldn't. But the plane or the helicopter is heading down and it's going down the runway. And as it lowers and slows down, this plane enters, bounces up and down a little bit, then veers to the right and collides with this helicopter. I don't think that they have determined what went on. I did hear that there was some kind of talking between the two, but they're wondering if whether wind conditions are what made that little plane bounce up and down and veer off like it did.
0: All right.
1: I guess we'll find out.
0: Thank you, Casey. On the way, we got some news from the world of country and Tucker Wetmore up next. I-105.
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6: Let's start in Lancaster, City of Annex and Mary Street at Chestnut Street. No delays on 30. We're looking good, 283 and 222, 501 and 72. No issues. Berks County, 176, 12, and the West Shore Bypass are in good shape. 61 and I-78, no delays. Lebanon County, what's your speed on 78 near the 81 split? Chell Wills Pike right now traffic.
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0: I-105-WIOV, Tucker Wetmore, 321. It is Rich and Casey. It's also that time in the morning for some news from the world of country. We'll start with Dolly Parton's estate is bringing Dolly Fest, the celebration of a lifetime, to Nashville and London next year. It'll be a music festival held on two consecutive weekends. Now, Dolly originally planned Dolly Fest as part of her 80th birthday celebration last year. She was set to host and perform, but had to take a step back due to some health challenges. Her longtime manager said a venue was booked and an announcement was ready to go. Quote, "Would Dolly started, we will ensure is brought to life."
1: And speaking of Dolly, on the Hot 100, Jolene and I Will Always Love You entered the top 40 for the first time. This brings Dolly's to 10 career top 40 Hot 100 hits. Meanwhile, Ella Langley's Choosin' Texas is number one on the Billboard Hot 100 for a 20th week. It's officially the longest leading non-holiday song in history.
0: And Kane Brown previously said he felt like he was alone in the music industry and relates more to athletes. Recently, he clarified his comments since they, quote, came off weird. He said he's looking for a close relationship like Morgan Wallen and Hardee's. He wants someone that he can hang with, drink beers, and go golfing with on a whim. He said, in the industry, we're the only ones that can really relate to each other. So if you're thinking that's you, forget about it. Kane only wants to hang out with somebody that's... Well, that's what he's saying.
1: I get it.
0: He wants someone in the industry. He wants a fellow musician. He doesn't want some...
1: Yahoo.
0: Some regular Yahoo like me. I'm like, I'll be your friend. I don't drink, but I could drink iced tea. We can go to games. Be like, get away from me, old man. 6:16, that's your news from the world of country. Stick around. Morgan Wallen is coming up next. I-105.
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0: 105 WIOV. That's Morgan Wallen. Up, down, it is Rich and Casey. What's your favorite thing about yourself? That's our question that we got out there. And Ernie Dunkelberger, your neighbor, says he'd like to think that he's friendly and kind.
1: He is. Both.
0: He is both those things? Mm-hmm. Well, there you go. That's what he likes about himself. And that's the question. What's your favorite thing about yourself? Great Hauler Gary saying, by the way, the lady in the tight-fitting jeans is the aggressor in that song. So there you go. You're talking about tight-fitting jeans by Conway Twitty.
1: She's the one saying that she sees through his tight-fitting jeans.
0: She's the one who sees the tiger in those tight-fitting jeans that he's wearing. She's the one that came to the bar and she was looking.
1: Yeah, she was looking.
0: Looking to break free from her rough life as a millionaire's wife. And decided to go ahead and hang out with a construction worker. Spent the whole evening. And, of course, Conway's a gentleman, and he does not speak of what they did. But I think it's insinuated that...
1: Oh, yeah.
0: They did a little more than dance that night. You know, or they did dance, and it's just they danced without those tight-fitting jeans. So thank you, Grain Hauler Gary. Duke said, here's a topic. How about people who drive with little dogs on their lap?
1: Yeah,
0: listen, if you're driving with a little dog on your lap and you've got a cell phone in your hand while you're texting and driving with your knee.
1: Not good at all.
0: You might be a hazard on the road. 625, it is Rich and Casey. And ladies and gentlemen, it's that time to go ahead and get ourselves our very first national keyword of the day. It is for the flyaway to see Riley Green in Las Vegas. Talking about round trip airfare for two-night hotel stay as well. Casey Allen, one of these trips will be given away every week. We've got 4 weeks of this. So four trips are up for grabs. Do not miss a keyword. Here's your first one. It's good till nine.
1: It is the word bench, B-E-N-C-H, bench.
0: Like Johnny Bench, the former catcher for the Cincinnati Reds. Yeah. Number five.
1: Right.
0: Bench.
1: Bench.
0: B-E-N-C-H. Text that to 95819. Bench.
1: Bench.
0: To 95819. Good luck to you. Stick around on the way. We've got music coming up from Jason Aldean at I-105.
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4: Lancaster City Action, Mary Street at Chestnut Street. We're in good shape on 222, 283, and 30. 441 and 741, no delays. Berks County moving well on 176-12 on the West Shore Bypass. 78 checks in fine. No issues in Lebanon County. 81's moving well, 934 looks good. Turnpike's quiet. You see a problem, 717-901-5000. John Wilsbach, right now traffic.
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0: R105 WIOV, Jason Aldean, 1994, 633. It's 27 minutes ahead of 7 o'clock. It is Rich and Casey on this Tuesday morning. We do have a What the What coming up here at 650. I'm just going to tell you up front.
1: Oh, it's going to be one of those?
0: Yeah, it gave me the hinkies.
1: Okay.
0: The hinkies. Do I have to explain what that word is? I think you get it, don't you?
1: I get it.
0: Yeah, if I said, ew, I got the hinkies. That and the e-buzz on the way. What you got in there?
1: I have a story about Miley Cyrus. Also, why Mel Gibson has to apologize. Mm. And Kelly Clarkson said farewell.
0: All right. Well, if he's apologizing, you should know that today is National Forgiveness Day. So
1: there you go.
0: Apparently, you're supposed to forgive him as well. Luke Combs coming up in 60 seconds. You know, Casey, my family loves to declutter. We got stuff that just sits until we can't take it anymore.
1: What do you do with all that stuff?
0: Well, we take it to Goodwill. We give it a second life and keep it out of the landfills.
1: What a great idea. You know, Goodwill Keystone is a local nonprofit organization. So let's help them serve our community.
0: And they need donations. So please, if you have any gently used clothes or other household items you don't need anymore, donate them to Goodwill Keystone.
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0: I-105 WIOV, that's Luke Combs, and Sleepless in a Hotel Room at 6:38, 22 minutes ahead of 7 o'clock. 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
1: So Miley Cyrus dropped her last name from social media without an explanation. She seems to be teasing new music. Stella Lefty recently had to give Noah Kahan's songwriting credits on Boston because of its similarity to his song, Stick Season. And she did it again. Her song, Summer You Were Mine, is like the Chicks' There's Your Trouble. The songwriters have now been added to the credits. Mel Gibson apologized after supposedly mocking a sign language interpreter at a fan convention. He was taking the stage at an event called Fan Expo Canada over the weekend when he walked past a woman doing sign language for the hearing impaired and started making nonsensical hand signals behind her back. When a video of it went viral, Mel got blasted for making fun of the woman, or even worse, of deaf people. He quickly apologized, saying, "Sometimes when you get pushed out on a stage in the spotlight, your mind is all over the place, and sometimes spontaneous thoughts, idiocy is displayed. There was no intended maliciousness attached, and I certainly apologize to anyone who was upset by it." Kelly Clarkson has bid adieu to her talk show chapter. She said goodbye to the Kelly Clarkson Show yesterday. I got to see the end of that. And that's been on the air for 7 years and more than 1,200 episodes. For the finale, the show focused on the Kelly by Request segment, inviting fans to choose music from her catalog that they wanted to hear her perform. And she also performed her new song, I'd Be Lyin', for the first time, which appears to be the lead single from her upcoming 11th studio album. The audience included her kids, River and Remy, with whom she shared a special farewell message. She said, "My kiddos have always come first. They're a big reason I did this show. They're also a big reason it's time to say goodbye." She said, "I'm such a proud mama. They are the greatest kiddos in the world." When asked about their favorite moments from the show, Remy said, "Talking to actor Jason Momoa and singing My Way with the band." River's response, "I like watching you shine every single day." Lionel Messi announced his retirement from the Argentina national team yesterday. This marks the end of a 21-year career, which saw him make his first appearance at just 18 years old. On TV tonight, a Martin spinoff, a September 11th, 25th anniversary special, and the Netflix Ray Gun documentary. There's your E-Buzz on I-105.
0: Thank you, Casey Allen. 6:41, 19 ahead of 7 on the way. We've got a What the What and Brooks and Dunn coming up next, I-105.
2: New Holland Ford traffic on I-105.
3: Lancaster City action, Mary Street at Chestnut Street. We're in good shape on 222, 283, and 30. 441 and 741, no delays. Berks County moving well on 176-12, the West Shore Bypass. 78 checks in fine. No issues in Lebanon County. 81's moving well, 934 looks good. Turnpike's quiet. If you see a problem, 717-901-5000. John Wilspach, right now traffic.
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0: 105 WIOV. John Morgan, he's just a kid himself. It is 6:52, 8 minutes now ahead of 7 o'clock. It's Rich and Casey on this Tuesday morning, where apparently it's going to be an impact day. Now, we have an updated weather forecast. It's going to be hot. It's going to be steamy. It's going to be cloudy, high getting up to about 90 degrees. We may see a shower roll through here in the next couple of hours. I'm looking at the radar. I can see that there is some green clouds coming down, green clouds referring to something light. But they're saying about 7 o'clock tonight, we could see some thunder boomers roll in. So bear that in mind. Right now, it's that time of the morning for me to tell you a story that at the conclusion of which you may find yourself uttering those three words.
1: What the what?
0: That's right. What the what? Now, I gave you a little precursor of this last hour. But the story takes place in Virginia, where a doctor shared a bizarre real-life nightmare after waking up to find a bat, you know, a flying bat, attempting to crawl into her mouth.
2: Oh, that's just awful.
0: Her name is Dr. Krista Edelman. And she's from Richmond, Virginia. Now, initially, she thought she was dreaming about a field mouse before reaching up and grabbing the live bat. Obviously,
2: do they go toward, like, your breath or something?
0: I'm going to be honest with you. This is the first time I've ever heard of a live bat trying to crawl in somebody's mouth. We always hear about spiders
2: and
0: things of that nature. But a bat? A live bat? Obviously, she started screaming.
2: Yes.
0: And alerting her husband, the couple successfully captured the bat so it could be tested. Edelman immediately sought emergency room treatment to begin rabies protocol, as medical experts emphasize that small bat bites often go undetected. Did you know that?
2: I did not.
0: ER physicians warn that anyone discovering a bat in a sleeping area should always assume potential exposure and seek immediate care. Now, fortunately for the doctor, the captured bat ultimately tested negative for rabies. She is now sharing her story on social media to urge others to take bat encounters seriously and inspect older homes for entry points.
2: Oh, man, oh, man, oh, man.
0: I would take it seriously.
2: Yes.
0: I can't imagine. Listen, it creeps me out. There used to be that old saying that, did you know that 6 spiders crawl in your mouth while you're sleeping a year? Did you ever hear that?
2: I don't know 6, but I knew that spiders did. Yeah. It's
0: not true.
2: Oh, it's not?
0: It's not true.
2: Oh, gosh. Good.
0: Yeah, spiders don't cry. I'm not saying it hasn't happened. I'm just saying that that number, 5, 6 spiders every year. You know how many spiders that would be in a lifetime just trying to make their way inside your mouth? It'd be, oh.
2: But what about in your nose or in your ears?
0: No.
2: Okay.
0: I don't think that many spiders crawl up to your face area, to your head.
2: Okay.
0: Now, they might bite you on your arm or your leg, but they don't, like, target your head and say, where am I going to, let's see, the eyeball.
2: Now, don't you remember, like, I heard stories of, like, back when girls wore beehive hairdos that, like, rats or mice would get in there?
0: Yeah, you know, they say the same about Willie Nelson's beard.
2: I didn't know that.
0: Kidding.
2: Ooh.
0: Either way, this story here not only creeped me out and gave me the hinkies, it made me say those three words.
2: What the what?
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4: Lancaster County got some slowing on 222 southbound in between Ephrata and Brownstown as you make your way down through the construction there. 30's in good shape. 283 and 501, no problems. Busy on 441 through Marietta. Berks County, looking good on the West Shore Bypass. Have an accident on 222, right in the area of 73. You're going to find some delays at that intersection. No issues on I-78. John Wills, Spockrin, now traffic.
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0: 105 WIOV. That is Hudson Westbrook with Painted You Pretty. It is Rich and Casey along with you here on this Tuesday. Coming up, what's your favorite thing about yourself? What do you like about yourself? Do share. We've had quite a few answers come in this morning about this. Favorite thing. I mean, you must like something about yourself, right? I mean, there's got to be one thing.
1: You should.
0: Like for me, my haircut. I really like my haircut.
1: Good. I like it a lot, too.
0: Do you?
1: Mm-hmm.
0: Really? You didn't even acknowledge it yesterday. Really broke my heart because, I mean, you were badgering me last week. Like, what did you say? Oh, that's right. You said you need a haircut because... Since you don't have one, you look like an old man. I believe that's what you said.
1: It was something along those lines. Yes, yeah. You're right.
0: You look like an old man trying to grow his hair out. And so though I go get a cut, and what do I get? That's right. Radio silence. Nothing. Nada.
1: Because I didn't see it.
0: We sit 4 feet from each other.
1: But all I see is like from the top of your nose.
0: You don't make an effort to take a gander every now and then?
1: I'm busy.
0: 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What you got?
1: According to a new food safety report, a U.S. Food and Drug Administration announcement was sent out this past Friday, and it said that the two-case configurations of a certain milk label are being pulled. It's Horizon Organic Chocolate Milk, and it's the one with 1% milk fat in the Tetra Pak cartons because the product has the potential to be spoiled. It was distributed throughout the United States, and from this report, they're not saying which retail accounts or food service businesses may have received that recalled milk. But again, it's Horizon Organic Chocolate Milk, which I know I have seen in this area in the stores that I know because I've purchased it already.
0: All right.
1: So be careful.
0: All right. Thank you, Casey. And Chris Stapleton coming up next, I-105.
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0: Now, here's New Holland Ford traffic on I-105.
1: Lancaster County, West Hempfield Township, dealing with the accident, Columbia Avenue. That's 462 at Oswego Drive. No delays on 283 or 30. 441's busy through Marietta. Some minor slowing on 222 South in between Ephrata and Brownstown, but no delays. Berks County trying to clear this accident on 222 at 73. Still seeing backlogs in all four directions there. John Will Spock, right now traffic.
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1: Good morning,
0: everybody. We've made it. I don't know that it was a goal, but here we are. And that means that Fall Fest is 1 month away from this Sunday. So if you haven't got your $25 tickets yet, you can get them at WIOV.com. And also, apparently, we must be experiencing some technical difficulties this morning. Not quite sure what's going on. I'm assuming you could probably hear me on the stream, but as far as on the air?
1: We're not sure.
0: Not sure. No, it's I think we keep popping out.
1: We must.
0: So, not sure why that is. It is the month of September. A lot of things going on in the month of September. For example, the NFL season is kicking off next Wednesday. The Seattle Seahawks are hosting the New England Patriots in a rematch of Super Bowl 60. I believe we are back now. I'm not sure what's going on with the on-air signal. We keep popping off. I don't know if it's because of some storm activity. I know there is some showers in the area, and that might be causing it. I know it's nothing for a change. It's nothing I did.
1: Yeah.
0: Usually I'd be like, oh, I forgot to push this button over here.
1: But no, I don't think I did anything either.
0: The 49ers take on the Rams in Australia the following day. A lot of college football this month. And autumn is right around the corner, the first day of fall coming up Tuesday, September 22nd.
1: Okay, that's the week of the effort affair.
0: And if you really want me to get specific, it's 5 minutes after 8 o'clock in the evening.
1: Okay.
0: Is when that's going to happen on September 22nd. And of course, the holidays this month, you got Labor Day happening next Monday, Rosh Hashanah happening for those of the Jewish faith on the 11th. There's also Grandparents' Day on the 13th.
1: Mm.
0: I don't see an Oma and Opa Day, but I think it's the same thing.
1: I think it's the same thing.
0: Talk Like a Pirate Day, which we will not be participating in
1: Thank
0: on the
1: you.
0: 19th.
1: That is so annoying.
0: Oh, man. I think it's annoying to listen to, too.
1: Yeah, it is.
0: I've heard radio shows do that before, and all morning. I mean, I'm annoying enough without doing the whole pirate thing.
1: Oh, no.
0: Oktoberfest starts the 19th, and I'm talking about Oktoberfest being Germany.
1: Oh, okay.
0: Gets underway, and the 29th is National Coffee Day, a day that I will definitely
1: we'll be celebrating.
0: Oh, yes, we most definitely will. Walmart is celebrating National Chicken Month this month.
1: In what way?
0: They're offering a purse that's modeled after its popular rotisserie chicken. The limited edition bag looks like dinner, and it comes with the same price tag as the meal. So if this is something, would you find yourself carrying around a chicken purse?
1: Just you talking about it's making me gaggy because I can smell it. I can smell chicken.
0: Yeah. Well, what if the purse does smell like chicken?
1: Ugh.
0: And everywhere you go, you will tantalize those around you.
1: Or you'll sicken them.
0: One or the other. $5.97 for the purse. I think it'd be a good collector's
1: item. $5?
0: $5.97.
1: Well, that's not bad.
0: Yeah. It's the same price tag as the meal. So you can
1: No thanks.
0: You can go get a rotisserie chicken and a purse as well. Just imagine. You'd be the envy of your friends everywhere you want.
1: Every dog would be following me.
0: Wait, that's
1: a good thing.
0: Can't beat that. 7:18, stick around. On the way, we've got Zach John King next, I-105.
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0: So Merry Christmas from the morning show that brings you the best Christmas gift of all. 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

0: I-105 WIOV. That is Zach John King with Get to Drinking. It is Rich and Casey. Joan from Lancaster checking in this morning saying, you're back. I thought it was my radio. Yeah, I'm not sure what's going on. It may have something to do with some of the rain that's coming in. I don't know. I just got in touch with our engineer, Joe, to see if he can take a gander and see why we keep popping off. I mean, yeah. The stream, I guess, continues on, but the on-air signal.
1: Three times this morning.
0: Yeah. It's very important if you're driving in your car.
1: Yeah, for sure.
0: You're like, hey, man, I can't hear you. Let's see. Somebody else had checked in to say back out again. That's Noraya. And I said her name right, and then I can't remember how I said it. So Noria or Noraya. She said, you pronounce my name perfectly. And I was like, oh, now I can't remember how I pronounced it.
1: I think I feel Noraya, terrible. I think is what you
0: Noraya?
1: Said. I think.
0: Well, either way, it's a beautiful name. I wish I knew how to pronounce it properly. Maybe Noria, Noraya, you could help me out. Let's see. Here is somebody says, hey, good morning, Casey. I love your show. I listen every morning. I enjoy it when I come into work at 6 a.m. And turn the station on. Good to go. I hope I win Fall Fest tickets. Well, we're going to give you plenty of opportunity in which to do that.
1: I did talk about that on the air yesterday. So
0: we've got the live broadcast for Fall Fest tickets. But if you're a first responder, oh man, I'm telling you, this is a great opportunity for you to win Fall Fest tickets. Just go to our website, WIOV.com, and then scroll over, you know, the little billboards that come up there, and click on Fall Fest Salute to First Responders. Because if you're like a police officer or firefighters, and we know we have a lot of those listening to us, maybe you're EMS or some other type of first responder, we want to provide you and your crew with free tickets to the I-105 Fall Fest. And if you haven't heard the lineup yet, it's really good. I mean, it's Tyler Hubbard, you got Nate Smith, you got Josh Ross, you got Harper Grace, you got Trent Becker and the Collective, you got Jillian Smith. They're all going to be there. And you could be there for free. All you have to do is go to our website and, like I said, click on that Salute to First Responders and do it by September 13th and nominate your station house for a chance to win. We're going to have a random drawing, and then we're going to select the selected winners are going to be paid a visit.
1: Visited, yeah.
0: By myself, Casey Allen, or Alex Hartley. And we'll bring them right to you. We'll hand them to you. You don't have to do anything. All you have to do is click on this at our website. That's it. That's the extent of your obligation. Oh, and then in your mind, say thank you to Levan Machine and Truck Equipment and Naphide, because they are the sponsors of this ticket giveaway. But we've been doing this the last couple of years, and I got to tell you, it's really a cool thing. Especially,
1: I think so too.
0: When you have all those first responders out there in the field, it's just a... it's a feel good, and give a shout out from the stage. Right. Where's all my first responders at tonight?
1: And also, it's just good to know we have first responders there.
0: Yeah, yeah. It's always, I feel a lot safer when you guys, you men and women are out there in the crowd. So very simple. Just go to WIOV.com, and whatever you do, stick around, because coming up, we've got your 60-second stand-up next, I-105.
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4: Now, here's New Holland Ford Traffic on I-105. Lancaster County, just some minor slowing on 222 south prior to Brownstown. No backlogs. 501, that's running busy at Valley Road. Looking good, 30. No issues on 283 or 72. Berks County, they cleared the accident on 222 at 73. No delays on I-78. Got some heavy conditions on 183. Just north of 222. Watch your speed through there. John Wilsbach, right now traffic.
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1: To push every one of my wife's buttons with minimal effort. Oh, that's too funny. Thank you. No name attached to it, and I can understand why. That's a question that we have out there this morning is, what is your favorite thing about yourself? Everybody's got something about themselves that they go, you know what? I am a good person, or I'm a kind person, or I'm an empathetic person, or I have compassion for others. I think those are great traits to have, and I think everybody does. But what is your favorite thing? Maybe you don't. Maybe you think, you know what? I don't like people, and I'm very selfish, and those are things I like about myself.
2: Okay. Well, whatever floats your boat.
1: we're open to any answer this morning. But let us know. What's your favorite thing about yourself? 7:35 coming up next, we've got Zach Brown Band with Jimmy Buffett. But first, your 60-second stand-up. It's Angela Reyes talking about ugly babies at I-105.
3: Do you have any concerns? I was like, I do, actually. What if I have an ugly baby? There are some people who think that all babies are beautiful. I am not one of those people. I have seen some ugly babies. Some of you were ugly babies. I think I was an ugly baby. I do. I look at some of my baby pictures. I was like, Mom, did you drink alcohol? Did anybody here have an ugly baby? Anybody? Yeah? Did anybody agree with you? Yes. Yes. A lot of people agreed with you? Who did? Who?
4: My mom and my grandma.
3: Your mom and your grandma. Oh, they kept it 100. They were just like, she looks like her dad. That's her dad's side of the family.
5: Real conversations.
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5: 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I-105. WIOV.

0: WIOV, Zach Brown Band, along with the late, great Jimmy Buffet, and Knee Deep. It is 7:39, 21 minutes ahead of 8 o'clock. It is Rich and Casey. It's funny, somebody sent me a message and said, it's not Buffet, it's Buffett. And I was like, I know. I'm just being silly. I know it's not Monkey Gentry 2, but yet somehow...
1: Phoebe Buffet.
0: Phoebe Buffet. Yes. Friends. Yeah, thank you. Noria checked in, and she said, because we were curious about where the name Noria comes from.
1: Oh, yeah.
0: She said her mom got her name from a Cabbage Patch doll. She said nothing special, but she looked it up, and some things say it's a water wheel. So... there you go.
1: Okay.
0: I think it's a beautiful name. Then
1: I was
0: again,
1: trying to think it was like maybe some other word backward, like because they do heaven backward for little girls.
0: Oh, yeah. There is different variations of names.
1: But I can't think of what Noria would be backwards for.
0: It would be Aaron. Aaron. Aaron.
1: Aaron.
0: Aaron. You can run. Either way, Noria, thank you so much for the clarification. Talking about what's your favorite thing about yourself, I would say Noria, you have a beautiful name. So maybe that's one of her favorite things about herself. Dakota from Denver said his personal favorite trait is his ability to just wake up early in the morning and be able to be wide awake. I feel the same way.
1: Yeah.
0: I am someone that gets, when the alarm goes off, I shut it off. And I immediately get out of bed and go straight to the shower.
1: Oh, see, I have to have my alarm on the other side of the room.
0: To get up?
1: Yeah. I have to get up to turn it off.
0: I got
1: to
0: tell you, Fran would never tolerate that. I mean, you know, she needs her wake-up time. She goes, sometimes it takes me like an hour to get out of bed.
1: Oh.
0: And I said, she goes, yeah, she's got a routine where she gets, you know, shuts the alarm off, then she turns the TV on, she kind of relaxes, dozes for a little bit. Takes her up to an hour to get out of bed.
1: Oh, my gosh. She could sleep an hour longer and then just get up.
0: She could, but it's not that easy just to pop right out of bed. I mean, I do it. I don't know. I think of you. I think, I'm going to do a show with Casey Allen. Like, boom. Pop right out of bed. Andy checking in this morning. Andy said the best thing that he likes about him is just being a father. He said, there's nothing more important to me than being the best dad I can be. He said, I'm not saying I'm the best dad. I'm just the best dad for my daughter, and it's everything to me. That's so cool.
1: Yeah, that's great.
0: And he sent a picture of he and his daughter at Megan Maroney. So I guess that's in Philly. And Andy, thank you so much for the picture. You guys look fantastic. It is 7:42. Coming up, we do have your 7:50 positives. And also Riley Green next, I-105.
2: Now, here's New Holland Ford traffic on I-105.
3: Lancaster County, just a minor slowing on 222 South prior to Brownstown. No backlogs. 501, that's running busy at Valley Road. Looking good, 30. No issues on 283 or 72. Berks County, they cleared the accident on 222 at 73. No delays on I-78. Got some heavy conditions on 183. Just north of 222. Watch your speed through there. John Wilsbach, right now traffic.
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0: 105 WIOV. Who is the guitarist on that song? That guy really ripped some riffs. It's good stuff. I close my eyes and play air guitar every time I hear it. It's 7:50, 10 minutes ahead of 8 o'clock. It is the Rich and Casey Show, and it's also that time of the morning.
1: Think positive, think positive.
2: You're such a glass half full kind of guy.
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2: Glass half full.
4: Let's try to be positive.
0: Yeah, let's try to be positive. Just a couple of short stories of positivity that are floating around our world this morning. The first of which, a pizza shop owner in the Bronx recently spotted a woman eating food from the trash outside of his restaurant. So he brought her inside, and he gave her a fresh slice from the oven. After that, he put up a handwritten sign inviting anyone that's hungry to come in for a free slice of pizza and water. After word spread, people from all over the country began calling the shop to help pay for meals for others.
5: That's so cool.
0: I love that. A World War II veteran in California just celebrated his 101st birthday by going skydiving. His name, Jimmy Hernandez, and he made the jump in Davis, California, along with his son, Mark, and his grandson, Santiago. And it was actually his second dive. His first dive was when he turned 100 last year. After landing, Jimmy said he hopes to return for another jump when he celebrates his 102nd birthday. Would you do that on your 100th birthday?
5: I don't think so.
0: Well, is it just, when you're at that, like for me, like I'm afraid of heights. And I ain't skydiving anytime in the future.
5: Right.
0: But if I make it to 100, I'll feel like I'm on borrowed time. Pfft, why not? Just jump. Get it over. I mean, if that's how I'm going to go out, that's how I'm going to go out. I think that's the attitude that he might be taking.
5: Possibly.
0: He waited to be 100 before he did it. And you know, he's 100. His kids have to be, I don't know, in their 70s. So they're probably like, okay, Dad, I guess we'll do it. I mean, you got to support, right? Will you support me when I turn 100?
5: Yeah, from the ground.
0: It'd be cool if you and I did a tandem show.
5: No, it wouldn't be that cool.
0: Finally, a sea turtle named Rossi was found injured on a beach in Wales after being swept across the Atlantic from where it lives in the Gulf of Mexico.
5: Oh, my.
0: And now, after a few years of rehabilitation, a team of wildlife agencies in both the United States and Wales helped coordinate his journey back home. Do you know how far that is? To go all the way over to Wales?
5: Yeah.
0: And to get around the peninsula of Florida and all the way over.
5: How did that work?
0: I don't know. He's right now at the Houston Zoo, and he's undergoing tests and treatment. The plan is to return him to the Gulf once he's healthy enough to be released.
5: Hmm.
0: So, good thoughts gone out for Rossi the sea turtle. And there you go, folks. Those are your 750 positives for this Tuesday, September 1st, the year 2026.
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0: Here's New Holland Ford traffic on I-105.
1: Lancaster County getting slower in that construction on 222 southbound, south of Effort, all the way down to Brownstown. 30 east, bumper to bumper, Fruitville Pike over to 222. No delays on 283, heavy on 501 north of 30, and an accident in Penn Township, Lexington Road at Temperance Hill Road. Heading into Berks County, we're in good shape on the West Shore Bypass. Got some slowing on 183, just north of 222, and we're in good shape on I-78. John Will Spock, right now traffic.
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0: I-105 WIOV, Tim McGraw, back when Rich and Casey, 3 minutes after 8 o'clock. This is WIOV FM, WIOV HD1, Ephrata, Lancaster, Reading. There's a guy in the United Kingdom who was thrown in jail. Why? Well, he got caught trying to throw drugs into prison.
1: What?
0: He stood outside the prison, and they have footage of this, you know, because they have cameras.
1: Yeah.
0: And it shows him making several unsuccessful attempts to throw a package over the prison wall. Finally, he gets enough lift on it. It goes over the wall, immediately snagged by a prison officer. And then they came out, and they grabbed him, put him in cuffs, and took him inside.
1: Why did he do that?
0: Well, he probably had some deal with an inmate, you know.
1: Oh.
0: Somebody knows in there. Hey, yeah, she...
1: Just bring it.
0: Is she Rocky? She, you owe me some drugs. Can you throw them over the wall? Sure, boss. I'll give it a try. Are you sure I won't get arrested? Yeah, she. The guards around here, they're nincompoops. 4 minutes after 8 o'clock. Casey Allen.
1: Yes.
0: What you got?
1: Well, we've got this Labor Day weekend coming up. And the Pennsylvania Turnpike says this week they expect 2.9 million vehicles will be on the turnpike between Thursday and Monday. The heaviest traffic is expected Thursday and Friday. So extra state police will be on patrol during the holiday period. Construction and maintenance projects will be suspended. They will start that on Thursday at 3 o'clock in the afternoon, and it will resume after 11 p.m. on Monday.
0: How do they arrive at the number 2.9? How do they know it's not 2.8?
1: How do they even know it's 2?
0: Exactly.
1: How do they know how many people are driving?
0: How do they know?
1: They know everything.
0: Apparently, they do. I mean, what do? Take a survey? Do they call people? Nobody called me.
1: Nobody called me either.
0: I might be out on the road.
1: Hey, what you doing this Labor Day weekend?
0: I'm going to be joining me and 2.899% of my friends. Why do you ask? 5 minutes after 8 o'clock, on the way, Luke Combs, I-105.
2: Now, here's New Holland Ford traffic on I-105.
3: Lancaster County, seeing that slow go on 222 southbound as you head down from Ephrata to Brownstown. That construction accident, Penn Township, Lexington Road at Temperance Hill Road. 30 eastbound got some slow go from the Fruitville Pike over to 222. 283 east into the 30 splits backed up beyond the Mannheim Pike. Heavy on 272 and on 72. Into Lebanon County, have an accident just outside Lebanon City. It's going to be on Hill Church Road, just west of Tunnel Hill Road near King's Drive. In the Berks County, we're in good shape on the West Shore Bypass. A little slow, and watch your speed on 183. John Wills, Spock, right now traffic.
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0: I-105 WIOV, that's Luke Combs, and when it rains, it pours. It's 11 minutes after 8 o'clock, and it sure does. For these prison stories, I just told you the one about the guy who got busted trying to throw drugs into prison.
1: Right.
0: The drugs were confiscated, and so was he. And that happened over in the United Kingdom. Check this out. A guy in, Casey Allen.
1: Florida?
0: That's right. A guy in Florida stole a car. This is in Orange County, Florida. He stole a car and he led deputies on a chase, which ended at the jail parking lot. Yes, in case you're wondering, he accidentally drove himself directly to jail. Did not pass go. Did not collect $200. The sheriff's office shared a video of the end of the chase, showing the guy turning into the Orange County Jail's parking lot. He got out, jumped the fence, and ran toward a pond on the property. The sheriff's office said it's not often that criminals take themselves to jail, but this one did. Thanks to the coordinated efforts of our deputies and the aviation unit, he was quickly located, taken into custody. After the Orange County, Florida police officers yelled, "Taser, taser, taser."
1: Or did they?
0: "Get on the ground, get on the ground." "Quit resisting, quit resisting." So they didn't really have to take him far. Just like they,
1: yeah,
0: they
1: open the door and take him in.
0: And they just walked him in, just like the guy throwing the drugs over the wall. I don't understand. Do you see how I have this labeled up top? What is the word?
1: LOL idiot.
0: Yeah. I have this in my list of things that I might talk about today. And I have this under the headline, LOL idiot. 13 minutes after 8 o'clock, Ella Langley up next.
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0: 105 WIOV. That's Morgan Wallen. Been by now, 8:23. It is Rich and Casey. And it is September. It's September 1st. And there's a lot of excitement in the air. Folks excited about the pending cool temperatures, which will be coming soon. Excited about Fall Fest, which is happening a month from the 4th.
1: So, which is 4th is Friday.
0: Friday?
1: Mm-hmm.
0: So it's right around the corner. Now, according to some studies, September ranks as the second most common birth month.
1: Oh, really?
0: Following August. Now, why is that? Well, because September falls 9 months after the holiday season and the colder winter months when people tend to spend more time indoors.
1: Got it.
0: And their minds tend to wander just a little bit. Some also believe that being born with the zodiac signs of September, that's Virgo and Libra, that will ensure success in life.
1: Hmm.
0: Whenever I hear the word success in life, one name pops to mind outside of Casey Allen.
1: Really?
0: And you know what name I'm talking about.
1: Sure. It's Craig Hartraft. And we don't know his birth month. I have no idea. Although I know I've wished him a happy birthday already. But he is the person who can help find your first home. And if needed, then maybe a couple of years down the road, maybe you're enlarging your family because of those winter months.
0: Right.
1: And you might need a bigger home. So he would be the person to go back to. That's precisely why Allison and her husband chose to call their realtor again. And this time, he exceeded all their expectations by working tirelessly to find the perfect home for their family in a very challenging market, which it is out there, while also listing their current house and negotiating the best offers possible. Professional, responsive, confident, start to finish, Craig Hartraft is always just a text or a call away, and his knowledge and expertise made a very significant difference for these second-time buyers. And as Allison puts it, they simply can't recommend him enough. That's the Craig Hartraft team.
0: Well, Craig guarantees to sell your home. Did you hear that word? Guarantees. But more importantly, he negotiates to get you the price you want and more. And he does this by marketing to thousands of buyers every month, which creates demand that even if these buyers don't make an offer, Craig's going to buy your home at a price and a deadline that you agree to.
1: And he's the friend that you'll make that you'll keep going back to. So contact our friend Craig Hartraft if you're looking to buy or sell a home.
0: It's very simple. Just Google the Craig Hartraft team. That's the Craig Hartraft team. And then what, Casey Allen? Start packing.
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3: Lancaster County still got bumper to bumper on 30 eastbound from 283 over to 222. And then you've got 283 east into the 30 split back up to the Mannheim Pike. 222 southbound. Still got some minor slowing between Ephrata and Brownstown. Not as bad as yesterday. And that's starting to thin out a little bit. Busy on 501. Still the accident in Penn Township, Lexington Road at Temperance Hill Road in the Berks County. We're in good shape on 176 and 12. Still a little busy on 422. Got that fender bender there on Penn Avenue in Sinking Spring. John Wilspach, right now traffic.
4: Where does a little bit of country mean a lot of savings? New Holland.
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0: I-105 WIOV. Carrie Underwood, before he cheats, it is Rich and Casey. The FDA announcing a tofu recall. You do eat tofu, right?
1: I do.
0: Because it might be contaminated with ink.
1: Ink?
0: Yeah, that's what it says.
1: What?
0: The recall was initiated August 7th, and it affects the following product. And tell me if this is one you use. Hodo Chili Crisp Lightly Fried Tofu.
1: No, I do not have that.
0: All right, well, that's the one.
1: Thank goodness.
0: Pennsylvania, apparently it's here. It's distributed in 29 states. What you should do? How about not buy it?
1: How about it?
0: Hodo, H-O-D-O, Chili Crisp Lightly Fried
1: Chili Crisp
0: Tofu. Yeah. And I'm saying they're showing the 36 grams of protein package here. So, yeah, if you're a tofu eater, yeah.
1: You're clear of that one.
0: Yeah, it's 8:38. It is also that time in the morning for Casey's E-Buzz.
1: And it's sponsored by Berkshire Hathaway Home Sale Realty, the Craig Hartraft team. So Kane Brown previously said he felt like he was alone in the music industry and relates more to athletes. He's looking for a close friendship like Morgan Wallen and Hardee's. He wants someone that he can hang, drink beers, and go golfing with on a whim. He said, in the industry, we're the only ones that can really relate to each other.
0: Doesn't that sound like something he should be telling his management or his, his people? Go find me a friend, not putting it out there because, you know, average Joes like me are like, what?
2: Caitlin's a friend.
0: I'll go work out with you and I'll go to shows with you. He doesn't want to hang out with us.
1: No, he doesn't.
0: He wants to hang out with somebody that gets him.
1: But he's like you right now, sitting on this front doorstep singing No
0: Come and Play.
1: So Dolly Parton Estate is bringing Dolly Fest, the celebration of a lifetime, to Nashville and London next year. Dolly originally planned Dolly Fest as part of her 80th birthday celebration last year and was set to host and perform, had to take a step back due to health challenges.

0: Her longtime manager said a venue was booked and an announcement was ready to go. What Dolly started, we will ensure is brought to life. As far as a traditional memorial goes, that is not something Dolly wanted. This is something that is authentic to her and something that artists and fans around the world can participate in, while also giving everyone time to grieve and plan. Now, in other Dolly news, the Tennessee Volunteers will honor her at all football season long with a special orange butterfly sticker on their helmets. Ella Langley's Choosin' Texas is number one on the Billboard Hot 100 for a 20th week. And also in the Hot 100, Dolly Parton's Jolene and I Will Always Love You. This brings Dolly's to 10 career top 40 Hot 100 hits. Lionel Richie didn't make the recent list of older celebrities who must be protected, but maybe he should. He was hospitalized Saturday in intensive care. The 77-year-old was performing that night in St. Louis, but struggled to finish the show, even asked for a chair during his final song. So he checked himself into a local hospital to have tests done. He is hoping to get out today. And finally, Dick Van Dyke is still exercising at age 100. He shared an Instagram video over the weekend of him showing off his flexibility on one of those workout inversion tables. He is laying down on the machine horizontally, or lying on it, and he held onto the handles before he puts his hand behind his back and safely balances on the table.
1: Huh.
0: I want to try one of those.
1: Yeah, anyway. You should.
0: There's your e-buzz on I-105.
1: You're very athletic. I mean, you do the yoga stuff all the time.
0: No, that doesn't mean I'm athletic.
1: Yeah, sure it does. You're not like avoiding, any sort of exercise, right?
0: No.
1: You jump right in there. Every time there's exercise, you're like, I'll go. Yoga.
0: Unless I'm sweating. I don't want to sweat.
1: Yeah, well, that's part of it sometimes. But thank you, Casey Allen. I appreciate it. Me, I get winded changing the channels on the remote controls, so that's how. Casey's E-Buzz on
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3: Lancaster County, 222 South is thinned out between Ephrata and Brownstown. That's looking good. Still a little heavy getting down to your 30 ramp south of the Oregon Pike, though. 30 East, bumper to bumper, 283 over to 222. That's starting to show some signs of improvement. 283 is in good shape. Busy on 501. Into Berks County, we're moving well on the West Shore Bypass. Watch your speed on 183. Lebanon County, just outside Cleona, they cleared the accident on Hill Church Road. John Will Spock, right now traffic.
4: Where does a little bit of country mean a lot of savings? New Holland.
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1: 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We give it a second life and keep it out of the landfills.
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0: I-105 WIOV, Taylor Swift. I knew it. I knew you. It is Rich and Casey. And one more time before 9 o'clock, we'll get you the national keyword for the Riley Green Flyaway. We'll have a new one coming up after 9. But Casey Allen, what is the current one?
1: It's the word bench, B-E-N-C-H.
0: Bench.
1: Bench.
0: Like bringing you in off the bench.
1: Yeah.
0: Text the word bench to 95819. That's bench to 95819. Good luck to you. Stick around. Kenny Chesney up next, I-105.
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0: Hot 105 WIOV, Stella Lefty with her song Dastin. It is Rich and Casey, and this sound means it's time for a new national keyword for the flyaway to Las Vegas to see Riley Green in concert. It's round-trip airfare for two-night hotel stay, and of course, a memory that you'll never forget.
1: For sure.
0: Casey, what's our new national keyword?
1: Angel, A-N-G-E-L.
0: Angel, like you. It's an angel. A-N-G-E-L. Mm-hmm. Angel. Text it to 95819 and good luck to you. Some think Donna Mills is an angel. She is the soap opera actress who we knew from Knott's Landing.
1: Sure.
0: 85 years old. Started a OnlyFans account.
1: What is that?
0: OnlyFans is... it's a site that you go to where women display their goods.
1: Their private goods?
0: Yes, their private goods. Now, not all do that. And Donna Mills claims that she doesn't. She may just wear some risque lingerie. Some people just put their feet up there because there's a bunch of people that are into feet. But yeah, OnlyFans. And then... apparently, what happens is that, and again, I've never been there, so I don't know. I only know what I know. And that is, they subscribe to certain OnlyFans accounts, you know, or they pay for, I don't know if it's a one-time payment where they, you know, I don't know.
1: Hmm.
0: But you, to be able to watch women.
1: Parade around.
0: Sometimes, you know, there's couples on there where you can watch them.
1: Wow.
0: And things of that nature. And I don't think Donna Mills is delving all the way down, you know. But who knows? Who knows what she's doing? I'd have to go there to look, and I don't plan on going to OnlyFans. But
1: good.
0: Six figures in her first month.
1: That's pretty amazing.
0: That's really, really good money. I mean, that's enough to make me think that while I would never go to OnlyFans... maybe I should get an OnlyFans account.
1: Oh, okay.
0: Where people would come to see me.
1: Yeah, with your hair.
0: Yeah, with my hair. That's exactly what I was thinking. I would just be on camera and I would just kind of turn my head. People would look at my hair and then I'd turn my head the other way. And that's all I would do. Do you think I could make some money doing that? I mean, if women are showing their feet, you never know who they are. It's just their feet.
1: Could we see your knees?
0: Well, they're probably people that are into knees.
1: Probably.
0: And I bet someone that's on there showing their knees is probably making some money as well. Who knows?
1: Who knows?
0: But you better get there quick because once people hear about this, they're going to be like, oh, really? And then, of course, it gets watered down because there's only so many knees and feet to look at, I think, before you get tired of it. I think I found my own lane, though. The hair.
1: The hair is it.
0: Yeah. It's Rich and Casey. Stick around. On the way, Luke Bryan next, I-105.
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0: 105 WIOV. John Party getting his boots off so he can start an OnlyFans account. People looking at his feet. It is Rich and Casey. And check this out. North Carolina health officials have issued an urgent warning after at least three baby goats from a traveling petting zoo tested positive for rabies.
1: What?
0: The animals belong to Farm Adventures in Harmony, North Carolina, and were featured at least 10 mobile events across six counties since late July. State officials report the goats were likely exposed to the virus after a rabid skunk entered their enclosed pen. All four affected baby goats were euthanized, and the remaining animals in the petting zoo have been quarantined and given booster shots.
1: Oh, way to bring me down.
0: No human infections have been reported. I'm bringing you back up. Health officials and the farm's owner are urging recent attendees to contact local health departments regarding potential exposure. After all, I mean, think about it. It's a petting zoo.
1: Oh, my gosh.
0: With kids.
1: Yeah.
0: Holding and petting baby goats that possibly could be rabid. It's crazy. An investigation remains ongoing as authorities work with event organizers to reach all potentially impacted visitors. But it's a national story now, so hopefully they'll be able to find out.
1: Yeah.
0: Here's Nate Smith, World on Fire, I-105.

0: at 105 WIOV, Chase Matthew holding it down. Nate Smith, who's playing our Fall Fest right before that. It is Rich and Casey. It is also that time of the morning to look back at this day, September 1st, in history. 162 years ago today, 1864, Yankee General William Sherman captured Atlanta. 1939 on this day, 87 years ago, World War II began when Nazi Germany invaded Poland. Not a good day.
1: No.
0: 72 years ago, 1954, the classic Alfred Hitchcock thriller Rear Window was released. I've seen this movie.
1: I've heard about it.
0: Well, it stars Jimmy Stewart as a man with a broken leg who sees a murder happen in the apartment across the courtyard from his window. Have you ever seen that?
1: No, I have not.
0: Well, I swear there was a murder over

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Jack and Jim were a few good men. 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And all this small town, he said, she said. 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I'm tired of talking, man. Y'all ain't listening. Them old

0: I-105 WIOV, that's Lone Star with Amazed. It is Rich and Casey. That time in the morning where I slide out the door, make way for Casey. She's coming over to run the big board. But before I go, let's get that national keyword out there for the Riley Green Flyaway. Casey Allen?
1: It's Angel, A-N-G-E-L.
0: Angel, if Angel. You will.
1: Oh, now who was that? I know that song.
0: Johnny Angel.
1: Johnny Angel was Shelley Fabre.
0: Who just passed away.
1: Right.
0: So Angel, text word Angel to 95819. I don't know who's saying Angel, if you will. Is it even Angel, if you will, or is it
1: I don't
0: Johnny,
1: know.
0: If you will?
1: No, it's not Johnny. It's a guy singing it.
0: Well, you know, you listen, could. It was a very weird time back in the early 60s.
1: It's not so. Angel, though. It's something.
0: Like Cupid, if you will. Is it
1: I
0: Cupid?
1: I think that is Cupid.
0: Cupid, yeah. If you will.
1: Yeah, I think that's it.
0: Won't you send me another kind of thrill? I don't know the words. It was hedging so much. What do I do? What can I do on the air here? Anyways, listen, tomorrow, this is the kind of entertainment we bring you every morning. This is what puts us at the top of the ratings. So join us tomorrow morning. You and me tomorrow, 5 a.m.?
1: Yes, absolutely.
0: All right, for a Wednesday A-Frame Peak of the Week, we leave you with Riley Green and Ella Langley on I-105.

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Fall Fest 2006 was headlined by Phil Vassar, but was defined by Taylor Swift, who hadn't achieved her superstar status quite yet. She performed third on the bill right before Daryl Worley and after Carolina Ray. This Fall Fest flashback has been brought to you by the Adult and Continuing Education Center. 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
12: 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It's National Hotel Employee Day, National Burnt Ends Day, National Chianti Day, National Food Bank Day, National Lazy Moms Day, National No Rhyme Nor Reason Day, National Chicken Boy Day, whatever that is, and National College Colors Day. 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Plus, the Minnesota State Fair kicked off last week. Do we have reason now to be concerned about some of the fairs in our area? 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

0: 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Drunk on You, it's Luke Bryan on this Tuesday morning. Hi there, everybody out shopping at Roots Country Market and Auction today. It's going to be hot. Pretty much a steamer today. Temperatures, if not hitting 90, very, very close. And we are expecting some rain, probably not coming in till later this evening. Here's your current national keyword, the word to text to 95819 to put you in the running to win that Riley Green Flyaway. And actually, this time, it's four winners, one per week of this contest. He's going to Las Vegas, and we would love to send you and your guest. So it would cover your flights, your hotel, the premium tickets to see Riley Green live at Resorts World Las Vegas. Plus, we're going to send you home with an autographed vinyl copy of That's Just Me. And that is the name of Riley's new album that comes out on the 18th of this month. Angel is your national keyword. It's only good till noon. 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

0: Check in anywhere on the app, on the air, or on your smart speaker. I-105 WIOV. Good morning. That's music from Rascal Flatts. That's Life is a Highway. I'm Casey. Up next is Kane Brown. And Kane previously said he felt like he was alone in the music industry and relates more to athletes. Now he's clarifying that comment about not having friends in the music industry. He said he just wants a friendship, the one like Morgan Wallen and Hardy have, and somebody who he can just grab beers with whenever he wants to. Here he is explaining it.
1: I said friends that we hang and we drink beers with. The articles that were going around made me seem like...
2: I was sad for you. I was mad for me.
1: It's like, no. I had Lauren hit me up. She's like, yo, what? Like, I feel like Morgan and Hardy, like, they're, like, real close. You know what I mean? Like, I just want that. Because, like, in the industry, like, we're the only ones that can really relate to each other. You know what I mean?
0: So here is Kane with his song Woman on I-105.

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0: You can take us anywhere just by listening on our app. Download that for free. Don't tell on me. It's Jason Aldean. Good morning. It's Casey. So we know it's getting into fair season. We know Elizabethtown Fair was last week. Well, the Minnesota State Fair also was last week. And local parents have to consider, should we let our kids ride a 100-year-old ride? The Tilt-A-Whirl attraction has turned 100. It debuted back in 1926, the same summer when a weather map was televised for the first time and when Henry Ford established the official 8-hour, 5-day work week. Now, the Tilt-A-Whirl is not a roller coaster with aging infrastructure, but it does go pretty fast. So you sit in that car, you know, and it rotates around the center as they move up and down over those little hills. And while the cars themselves also spin, I'm sure it's perfectly safe, but like a lot of the older rides, it seems more open. You know, you got to hold your kids in because there's that whole open space where you enter and exit that ride. So if you're curious, the two oldest roller coasters in America that you can still ride are both named Jackrabbit, and they're both 106 years old, and there's one in Pennsylvania at Kennywood. Blake Shelton with Honeybee is coming up next on I Wanna.
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0: I-105 is absolutely everywhere you are. So download the I-105 app now in Google Play or the Apple App Store. Thomas Rhett, and it goes like this. Hi there, it's Casey Allen. Here we are, first day of September. What's happening this month? Well, the NFL season kicks off next Wednesday when the Seattle Seahawks host the New England Patriots in a rematch of Super Bowl 60. Then the 49ers take on the Rams in Australia the very next day. Also, a lot of college football this month. There's the U.S. Open of tennis that runs through the 13th. And we've got the MLB postseason scheduled to begin on the 29th of this month. What about what will be in theaters? Well, Pixar's Cars returned to the big screen this Friday to celebrate its 20th anniversary. Practical Magic 2 comes out on the 11th. The latest Resident Evil reboot will hit theaters on the 18th. That Brad Pitt survivor thriller, it's called Heart of the Beast, that comes out on the 25th. Now, also, the Avengers Endgame Encore special re-release will hit theaters on the 25th, too. It's supposed to contain more footage to lead into Avengers Doomsday, which then comes out in December. Some other things coming up this month, we'll hit that on I-105.
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We are on air and anywhere, so download our i105 app now. Ella Langley, Loving Life Again. Hi there, it's Casey. Ella's Choosin' Texas song is number one on the Billboard Hot 100 for a 20th week. So we're getting up to that noon hour. Let me give you the national keyword again before it runs out at noon. It's the word angel, A-N-G-E-L. So if you would like to qualify to be one of four winners for the Riley Green Flyaway going to Las Vegas, and you get to take a friend along too, you just have to text the national keyword angel to 95819. Then at noon, I'll be giving you a new national keyword. Here's Alan Jackson on i105.

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11: 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I have a new national keyword for you. 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

0: It's called a smart speaker because even Alexa knows. For country in Pennsylvania, it's I-105 WIOV. Good afternoon. It's Casey. Thank you for joining me on this first day of September. What are some things happening this month? Well, on TV, a whole bunch of favorites are back, including Dancing with the Stars, The Voice, Shark Tank, Survivor, The Amazing Race, The Traitors, New Blood, The Real Housewives of New York City and Salt Lake City, The Secret Lives of Mormon Wives, American Horror Story, South Park, The Paper, The Simpsons, and Saturday Night Live. Now, there's also a couple new things premiering, like Lego Star Wars, The Mandalorian on Disney Plus, Wonka's The Golden Ticket on Netflix, and there are several specials and award shows, including tributes for the 25th anniversary of 9/11. There's the MTV Video Music Awards, Farm Aid 2026 Music Festival Live, America's Tailgate on CBS, and Mariska Hargitay hosts the 78th Emmy Awards. That'll be September the 14th. What about the holidays? Well, the big ones, Labor Day coming up Monday, and Rosh Hashanah, which begins on the 11th. But there's also Grandparents' Day. That's on the 13th. There's Talk Like a Pirate Day on the 19th. Oktoberfest starts September 19th. And the 29th, one of my favorites, National Coffee Day. We've got music from Blake Shelton up next. 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

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Say, Alexa, play I-105 WIOV. Good afternoon. Thank you for joining me on this Tuesday. It's time now for your food and drink news. While ice cream is the most popular dessert, believe it or not, Jell-O comes in number two. A family will buy a new jar of mustard every 50 days. Starbucks has removed a blending power from its stores after baristas said it was making them sick. They said the blending powder was causing them headaches, coughing, sore throats, fatigue, hives, and other irritation because it became airborne during drink preparation. Olive Garden's never-ending pasta bowl deal is back for a limited time. It gives you all-you-can-eat pasta plus unlimited soup or breadsticks starting at $14.99. And finally, Walmart is celebrating National Chicken Month by offering a purse modeled after its popular rotisserie chicken. This limited edition bag looks like dinner, and it comes with the same price tag as the meal, $5.97. And that is your food and drink news. If I-

0: 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I-105 WIOV. That is Lee Bryce. Good afternoon. It's Casey, and it's time for Did You Know? Did you know a belt is the most forgotten item at airport security? Did you know 30% of men say they have met their significant other at work? Did you know 80% of people under the age of 30 say it is impossible to drive without music? Did you know, according to a survey, 15% of adults take a nap twice a week? Did you know pens are the most borrowed items in the U.S.? And did you know an analysis of studies reveals student performance can actually be influenced by the way a classroom is decorated? And that's Did You Know on I-105.
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0: You can take us anywhere just by listening on our app, so download that for free. Hi, it's Casey, and if you missed my e-buzz this morning, Dolly Parton's estate is bringing Dolly Fest, the celebration of a lifetime, not only to Nashville, but to London next year. It's a music festival that Dolly originally planned as part of her 80th birthday celebration last year. She was all set to host and perform, had to take a step back because of health challenges. Her manager said, "What Dolly started, we will ensure is brought to life." Miley Cyrus dropped her last name from social media without an explanation. She seems to be teasing new music. Dick Van Dyke still exercising at age 100. He shared an Instagram video over the weekend of him showing off his flexibility on a workout inversion table. Kelly Clarkson said goodbye to The Kelly Clarkson Show yesterday after 7 years on the air and more than 1,200 episodes. For the finale, they focused on the Kelly by Request segment, inviting fans to choose music from her catalog. And she also performed her new song, I'd Be Lyin', for the first time, which appears to be the lead single from her upcoming 11th studio album. Lionel Messi announced his retirement from the Argentina national team yesterday. This marks the end of a 21-year career, which saw him make his first appearance at just 18 years old. On TV tonight, a September 11th 25th anniversary special. And there's your e-buzz on I-105.
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6: 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Good afternoon and thank you for joining me. I'm Casey and I leave you with some good news stories. A pizza shop owner in the Bronx recently spotted a woman eating food from the trash outside his restaurant. So he brought her inside, gave her a fresh slice from the oven. And after that, he put up a handwritten sign inviting anyone that's hungry to come in for a free slice of pizza and water. Afterwards, spread people from across the country began calling the shop to help pay for meals for others. A World War II veteran in California just celebrated his 101st birthday by going skydiving. His name is Jimmy Hernandez, and he made the jump in Davis alongside his son Mark and grandson Santiago. It was actually his second skydive. His first jump was when he turned 100 last year. And after landing, Jimmy said he hopes to return for another jump when he celebrates his 102nd birthday. And a sea turtle named Rossi was found injured on a beach in Wales after being swept across the Atlantic from where it lived in the Gulf of Mexico. And now, after a few years rehabilitating, a team of wildlife agencies in both the U.S. and Wales helped coordinate his journey back home. He's now safely at the Houston Zoo, undergoing tests and treatment. The plan is to return him to the Gulf once he is healthy enough to be released. Those are your good news stories on this Tuesday afternoon. Hi to everybody out shopping at Roots Country Market and Auction. Here is your national keyword that's good till 3 o'clock. Cowboy. 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That's all you have to do. You will be in the running to win that Riley Green flyaway to Las Vegas. You get to take a friend along, and we'll have four winners this time, one each week of this contest. So be sure to enter the national keyword each time you need a new one. Always to the same number, 95819. I will talk to you again tomorrow morning, and until I do, remember that every moment is a fresh beginning.

0: 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I'm Harley. 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

0: 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I'm Harley. Well, September coming in like a lion, at least in terms of the temperatures. Heat wave to start off the new month today, tomorrow, and Thursday. Expected to crack 90 here in PA before we cool off a little bit heading towards the upcoming weekend. Hopefully, we can avoid any more severe weather and heavy downpours, but the way this summer has gone, I definitely would not count on it. Jelly Roll and Lone Star coming up on I-105 WI.
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For country in Pennsylvania, it's I-105 WIOV. And a shout out to West Lampeter Township Police Chief Brian Witzkowski, retiring after 36 years in law enforcement, wrapping up an incredible, distinguished career this week. And now you can finally take your boots off. It's John Party, I-105 WIOV.

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1: 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Four lucky fans are going to get to go on this trip. 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So text the national keyword GIRL, G-I-R-L, GIRL, to 95819 for your chance to win. Four new keywords tomorrow, starting with Rich and Casey in the morning on I-105 WIOV.
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4: Lancaster County accident in Manheim Township on Plaza Boulevard, right at the Manheim Pike. 30 eastbound, got some slowing from the Lititz Pike over to 222. We're in good shape on 222 and 283. A little heavy on 501. Watch your speed, 222 at Adamstown, Berks County. Watch your speed on 12 right near the 5th Street Highway. We're in good shape on I-78. Lebanon County is incident-free. Got some slowing 81 south from Indiantown Gap down to Grantville. Have a disabled vehicle off to the left side there on 81 south. John Wills, Fox, right now traffic.
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0: 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Another career milestone for Luke Combs, who now has 21 number one hits on the Billboard country chart. Amazing. Can't wait to see him. He's probably going to be playing all 21 of those and more at Lincoln Financial Field in Philadelphia in April. 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
1: 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Here's New Holland Ford traffic on I-105.
2: Lancaster County seeing a slow go 30 eastbound from 283 over to 222, 30 west slow at the New Holland Pike. Heavy on 501, but no issues there. Watch your speed on 30 right near Prospect Road. Dealing with an accident in Clay Township, Flintstone Road at Indian Town Road, one in East Petersburg on Main Street. That's 72 at Ann Street. One in Mannheim Township Plaza Boulevard at the Mannheim Pike. Got fire department activity in Effort Township on Meadow Valley Road. Berks County busy, but looking good on 12. Watch your speed there. John Will Spock, right now traffic.
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Well, Rascal Flatts knows a thing or two about breaking up the band and then regretting it and getting back together later. Well, that almost happened to Dan and Shay, who say that little issues over time crept up between them and nearly resulted in a breakup a few years back. They talked it out. It's kind of like a marriage. Here's Say So, I-105-WIOV.

0: 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I'm Harley with your national text keyword and a chance to win a trip to Vegas to see Riley Green on the Cowboy As It Gets tour. 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And boys and girls, make sure you're listening tomorrow morning. 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
4: Lancaster County have an accident in East Petersburg, Main Street, that's 72 at Ann Street, going Clay Township, Flintstone Road at Indian Town Road, one in Elizabethtown, College Avenue in the area of Mount Joy Street. Salisbury Township, Eastern Lancaster County, got an accident there on Hensel Road at Amish Road. 30 East, that's running heavy slow from right around the Fruitville Pike over to 222. 30 West got some slowing. Greenfield Road over past the New Holland Pike. Berks County looking good on 12. No issues, 222. A lot of speed enforcement on 183. John Wilsbach, right now traffic.
5: Where does a little bit of country mean a lot of savings? New Holland.
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0: 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Download the free I-105 app now with Tyler Hubbard dancing in the country. And we're 33 days away from dancing to the music of Tyler Hubbard at the I-105 Fall Fest Country Music Festival, Sunday, October 4th at Overlook Park in Manheim Township. 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
1: Now. Here's New Holland Ford traffic on I-105.
2: Lancaster County seeing a slow go 30 eastbound from 283 over to 222, 30 westbound slow from just after Pitney Road all the way over to 222. And got a fender bender there reported on 30 west near the New Holland Pike. Heavy on 23 and 501, but no issues there. Dealing with the accident, Akron Borough State Street at 11th Street. Got one in Millersville. Millersville Road 741 at Barbara Street. Down in Salisbury Township, they cleared the one on Hensel Road at Amish Road. Making your way into Berks County, we're in good shape on the West Shore Bypass. No delay, 78. John Wilsbach, right now traffic.
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0: 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The next new keyword is coming up tomorrow morning. Rich and Casey will have it for you in the 6 o'clock hour on I-105 WIOV.
1: Now, here's New Holland Ford traffic on I-105.
2: Lancaster County seeing a slow go 30 eastbound from 283 over to 222, 30 westbound slow from just after Pitney Road all the way over to 222. And got a fender bender there reported on 30 West near the New Holland Pike. Heavy on 23 and 501, but no issues there. Dealing with the accident, Akron Borough State Street at 11th Street. Got one in Millersville. Millersville Road 741 at Barbara Street. Down in Salisbury Township, they cleared the one on Hensel Road at Amish Road. Making your way into Berks County. We're in good shape on the West Shore Bypass. No delay, 78. John Will Spock, right now traffic.
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2: Let's start in Lancaster County. Have either an accident or a disabled vehicle on 30 westbound, right at 222. It's blocking the center lane. Stay to the right or to the left. Center lane blocked on 30 westbound there at 222. 30 eastbound, that's starting to thin out from the Lititz Pike over to 222. You've got a fender bender in Akron Borough State Street at 11th Street. Berks County, busy, but no problems on 12 or 222. A little heavy on 422 eastbound. The West Shore Bypass making your way from 176 all the way over past Neversink Road. John Wills Spock, right now traffic.
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2: 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With Josh Ross, Harper Grace, and more. 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

0: 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That's Under a Harvest Moon. You can see her sing that song live Sunday, October 4th, Overlook Park in Manheim Township. She's going to be there along with Josh Ross, Trent Becker and the Collective, and our co-headliners, Tyler Hubbard and Nate Smith, 33 days from now. 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

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I'm Harley, riding off Rich and Casey back tomorrow. They are going to have your national keywords for a chance to win a trip to Vegas to see Riley Green. 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